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pay a running back. If we've learned anything in the National Football League, it's that running backs are the number one people to not pay. Because it just falls apart. It just doesn't work. I got plenty of examples lined up. Bijan Robinson is the most recent running back to get paid in the National Football League. Atlanta Falcons, the highest paid running back of all time.

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1: I-25 in good shape through Colorado Springs. Starting to see heavier volume over off of Powers around Fountain Boulevard and between Barnes and Constitution. And Highway 24 out east there picking up at Meridian. I'm Sean Martinez. It's traffic.
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10: Athletic department NIL budget cut in half. Oh, no. See, you hear the words protect college sports or save college sports. And then you hear the word act or bill. And I lose interest. I stop looking. I stop reading. I don't need a bill. I don't need an act. I don't need to look through this. I don't understand. But that's where I sit down, get a phone call from an executive at a major network who says, this is the week the Protect College Sports Act is coming down the pipeline. To which I say, why do I need to care? And the response is immediate. Ohio State is spending $80 million in NIL. And the Protect College Sports Act is going to cap schools at $48.3 million. And due to Title IX, of the $48.3 million, $5 million will go to women's sports. This would be a federal law. The Protect College Sports Act would put federal laws in place on college sports that would cut in half the payday that kids are getting.

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0: 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Here's Chris Black and Adam Abdallah.
1: Tomorrow, the Hall of Fame game in the NFL between the Cardinals and the Panthers. Hell yeah, we're a day away from a preseason game.
2: Yeah.
1: I'm amped. And it's like, listen, this is how it usually goes, right? Like, you're excited that football is back. You go to flip it on. You see a couple of players out there. No starters, really. It's been a few years before teams actually play any starters in the Hall of Fame game. So that's not really something to look forward to. You see the unis, the helmets, some plays take place. And then by the end of the first quarter, you kind of move on. And
2: yeah,
1: it's
2: background noise.
1: Yeah. Like you just move on with your evening, you know, right? But it's fun to see it. But I have something for you to turn this into must-see TV tomorrow night.
2: Okay.
1: Must-see TV tomorrow night. Carson Beck will be starting for the Arizona Cardinals. Hell yeah.
2: Okay.
1: Rookie quarterback.
2: All right. Okay.
1: Yeah, let's see how he fares.
2: Let's see how he fares.
1: I'm in. I'm going to watch this. Yes. I want to see Carson Beck out there

0: Here's Chris Black and Adam Abdallah.
1: Ah, you smell that, Abdallah? It's going to be a football game tomorrow. The Hall of Fame game is tomorrow night.
2: Yeah.
1: Football is back, baby. Black and Abdallah here on Westwood One Sports and the Westwood One Sports app. As we count down the days of the summer and we look forward to the start of the NFL season, we bring to you a segment each day that we call the Summer of Football.
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1: How about this? 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
2: That's
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1: 35 of the Summer of Football.
2: Matriculating our way through the summer.
1: I know, it's happening. Here we go. Football is on the horizon. Tomorrow, the Hall of Fame game. Today, for the Summer of Football, CBS Sports has a list out ranking the greatest NFL players ever in history. The top 100. Now, I'm not going to go through the entire list with you, Abdallah. We don't have the time. Jim Rome's coming up at 3 Eastern, so we don't have the time to go through all 100.
2: He will go through the entire list.
1: No, Jim will not go through the entire list. So here you go. I will give you the top 10. I do know the one thing that caught my eye.
2: I think you should go through the top 12.
1: Well, I did see, scrolling through, it did catch my eye that your guy, O.J. Simpson, made the list.
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